Don't nobody else make me feel like. Don't nobody else make me feel like. 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Yeah. 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
1: 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Friends to lovers need a part to star in. 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
2: Let's get a party started. 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That's when I knew that your heart was scarring. Friends to lovers need a part to star in. Like, wait, babe, let me

0: 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We understand, love, and accept without condition. We stand together, united, as one heart, one soul, one voice, one family. 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

0: it is one.
1: 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Our future relies on us to care. To see a brighter day, we need each other. There is no other way, believe me when I say this. It costs nothing to help another, but it will cost everything if we choose to ignore

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